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1: I am what I am my own special creation. So come take a look.

0: Cause I gotta have faith. I gotta have faith. Cause I gotta have faith, faith, faith. 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